room. 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Might as well give up the fight.

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A new day unfolding, another chance for a brand new start. Cup of tea in her hand, the 4th of 14. Her routine and comfort she's never actually planned.

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Tears begin to stream down from my eyes. The only woman that I ever loved in all my life. Out here in a place in a condition like this. And I begin to thinking about what my mama told me when I was a little boy.

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We were given a heart, a tiny marching drum. Don't let it stay quiet, sing and dance it must. The day was too long, prepare for the night.

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1: It's long ago since times of ease. Now I need the one way out. You can call me hero if you please, but I'm not